0: your meat.
1: Yeah. Yeah, and my soup tonight is stuffed pepper soup.
0: Well, that sounds super.
1: Yeah, everybody said it was really good, so.
0: Thanks for calling Liveline. Here's your song, Dave.
1: Thanks. Thank you. Bye.

0: what city?
1: Columbus.
0: And what's going on tonight?
1: A sleepover.
0: Oh, cool. Well, let's play your song right now. Keep it loud. And thanks for calling Lifeline. Back to 1999.

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0: Oh, Blink-182.
1: Oh, my bad.
0: But times have changed and, you know, inflation.
1: Yeah.
0: What's your name?
1: Caitlin.
0: Caitlin, where are you calling from?
1: Georgia.

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0: Live line, what do you want to hear?
1: Hey, can I hear something by Ariana Grande?
0: Absolutely. How about her brand new song, Petal?
1: Yes, please.
0: Have you heard it before?
1: Yes, I have.
0: And do you like it?
1: I do.
0: Do you like it more than Hate That I Made You Love Me?
1: A little bit over, but not too far.
0: Yeah, they're both really, really good, I think. What's your name?
1: Luna.
0: Luna, where are you calling from?
1: Ontario. Echo Bay.
0: Echo Bay, near Sault Ste. Marie.
1: Yep.
0: Cool. What are you doing tonight?
1: I'm on my way to camp.
0: And what kind of activities do you enjoy during camping?
1: I like to venture around in the bushes and get lost.
0: Uh-oh. Hopefully you have tick repellent. Those are pretty deadly this year, I guess. They're carrying all kinds of diseases.
1: Well, I haven't found any, and I've never had one on me.
0: Well, that's good. I hope it stays that way. Here's your song, and thanks for calling Liveline.

0: the Hawk. Party Songs Weekend, Live Line, what do you want to hear?
1: Song by Alice DJ.
0: Oh, yeah, Better Off Alone?
1: Yeah.
0: What a way back track. Who is this?
1: This is Paige Wonkerl from Spicer.
0: Spicer, Minnesota?
1: Yep.
0: What are you doing tonight?
1: Just got done with softball practice.
0: And why do you want to hear this?
1: That's my favorite song.
0: Of all time?
1: Yeah.
0: It's a great record that really changed dance music forever. It's been sampled so many times.
1: Yep.
0: 1998.
1: Yep.
0: Let's play it for everybody now. Thank you for calling Live Line. Happy summertime.
1: Thank you.

0: song could ever say.
1: Lightline, what do you want to hear?
2: Hi, can I hear Orbiter by Noah Kahan?
1: Absolutely. Who's this?
2: This is Daisy from Burlington, Vermont.
1: Hi, Daisy. What's going on tonight?
2: I don't know. I'm just chilling at home.
1: Yeah. You know, Noah Kahan is also from Vermont.
2: Yeah.
1: We talked to somebody else last night who's from Vermont, but they didn't know he was also from Vermont.
2: Wow, that's crazy.
1: Isn't that? I feel like everybody knows he's from Vermont. Half of his songs are about it.
2: Mm-hmm. Yeah.
1: And I love Vermont and Vermont. Hey, Vermont. Da, da, da, da, da. I just sampled like four of his songs right there.
2: Mm-hmm.
1: What are you doing?
2: I'm about to start watching a video.
1: Oh, don't do that. That means you won't be able to listen to us.
2: Oh, after I hear my song, obviously.
1: After. All right. Well, we're going to wait a really, really, really long time so that you never turn us off.
2: Dang it.
1: No, I'm just kidding. We'll do it now. Thanks for calling, Lightline.
2: Mm-hmm.

0: 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Hello.
1: Hi. Do you have a bulletproof by LaRue?
0: Oh, gosh. You must have heard us play Better Off Alone.
1: Yeah.
0: All these old European artists back again. Who's this?
1: My name's Keith.
0: Where are you calling from, Keith?
1: Elmira, New York.
0: What's going on this weekend?
1: Nothing much. A lot of nothing.
0: Oh. Well, hopefully this gets you up and partying and jumping around and remembering the good old days of yesterdecade.
1: Oh, thanks, Jason.
0: In 2010. Thanks for calling Lightline.

0: Line Party Songs Weekend. Ariana Grande and our number two request right now. Hate That I Made You Love Me. Choosing Texas is number one. We'll play it next. Our number four request is I Love It, I Love It, I Love It by Bella Kay. And what do you know? She's our special guest. Later on tonight, we talk to her in less than 2 hours. Don't go anywhere. Meanwhile, your requests are all we play. And now,
1: Secret Sound.
0: Your chance to win if you are first to call us, correctly identifying what the sound is. Listen closely. A couple more times. Goes really quick. What is that? I don't even know what it is. We have a judge in here who's going to say yes or no. If you call up right now, 85-LIVELINE. That's 85-LIVELINE. Good luck.
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2: Lows dip down to about 68 tonight under overcast skies with a slight chance of thunderstorms. Daytime highs approaching 81. Tomorrow, a mix of clouds and sun. Lows level off around 58. Tomorrow night, clear skies. I'm meteorologist Carol Foster on 100.5 The Hawk. Right now, 73.

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1: Is it a typewriter?
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0: request a song.
1: Oh, what a crazy concept, right?
0: Yeah. So she would like to request a song.
1: All right, which one?
0: Do you have Beat It by Michael Jackson?
1: I do have Beat It, and you just can't beat it, because that's such a good one.
0: Yeah, all right, thank you.
1: You're welcome. What's going on tonight?
0: Oh, we're just on our way back from play rehearsal. She's doing a play.
1: What character does she play?
0: Pepper and Annie.
1: Pepper and Annie?
0: Yeah, the mean girl.
1: I haven't seen it. I'm not familiar.
0: Annie,
1: are you okay?
0: No.
1: Wait, that's a different song.
0: Yeah.
1: What about Salt?
0: Oh, my God. Just that.
1: All right, enough of my stupidity. Let's play your song, okay? Thanks for calling Live Land.

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0: I think it's like a law. We have to play that every night.
1: Awesome.
0: Who is this?
1: This is Amanda.
0: Amanda, where are you calling from?
1: Kingston, Ontario.
0: And what are you doing tonight?
1: I am just hanging out with my cats, actually.
0: Oh, yeah? Do they have names?
1: Yeah, I'm out with Crowley and Ava right now. They're Bengals.
0: Nice. I wonder if they like Britney Spears.
1: I'm sure they do.
0: Meow, meow, meow, meow, meow, meow. Singing along.
1: Awesome.
0: Well, here it is.
1: Thanks
0: for calling Live Glenn.
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1: Can you play Britney Spears' Toxic?
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Lideline. Apparently, we were having a problem with the phone, and I tested out myself. It's true. You'd call it and go right to voicemail and say, oh, the phone lines are busy. Even though we weren't getting any calls for like the past 10 minutes. I don't know what was going on, but it's all better now. So, if you can be first to call us correctly identifying the title and artist on our one-note challenge, you will be the winner. Listen closely. Came out early part of the last decade. And we need the title and the artist. If you know, call now and win. 85 Liveline. That's 85 Liveline.

0: 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Liveline, what song is on the One Note Challenge?
1: Tayo Cruz, Dynamite.
2: Yes.
0: Yes. Woo! You're the winner. Who's this?
1: My name is Nikki.
0: Nikki, where are you calling from?
1: Princeton,
0: Minnesota. You're the princess in Princeton.
1: That's right.
0: And the big winner now, a Liveline prize pack is on the way to your house with a Liveline t-shirt. Has a nice little logo on it. Simple, black, sleek. You look great. Also a Liveline Magical Mason mouse pad, which has a picture of my face and our logo on there too, and some Liveline pens. So you're all swagged out, Nikki.
1: Awesome. Thank you so much.
0: You're so welcome. Hang on. We'll get your address. Have a great weekend.
1: You too. Thank you.

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0: Sideline, what do you want to hear?
1: Can we play Country Roads?
0: Country Roads, Take Me Home.
1: Yep.
0: To the place where I belong, West Virginia, Mountain Mama.
1: Yeah, that's the one.
0: Unfortunately, that's 55 years old. We don't go back that far.
1: Oh, how about...
0: Oh, say that again?
1: Some Nights by Fun, period.
0: Yeah, I don't know why they put that at the end. Fun, period. I don't know if that exists. Who is this?
1: This is Owen and my mom, Lindsay.
0: Where are you calling from?
1: We are on our way to the Iowa State Fair with pigs.
0: Oh, that sounds like a lot of fun, period.
1: Yeah.
0: What's your favorite part?
1: Probably just getting them conditioned and walking them.
0: Oh, but the fair, though, I mean, you got the rides, you got all the fried food, you got all the crazy people, music.
1: Yeah, I just like showing the livestock, not the people.
0: Yeah, even though most of the people are like animals.
1: Yeah.
0: Let's play your song, okay? Thanks for calling Liveline. Have a wonderful weekend.
1: Yeah. Thank you.

0: say?
1: Oh, Liveline. Party Songs Weekend. 30 minutes from right now, we talk to Bella Kay on the phone. She's Zooming with us, which means you can't see her until we post the full interview Monday on our socials. 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Don't go anywhere. And now,
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16: Chance of thunderstorms tonight, otherwise cloudy skies expected. Lows dip down to about 68. High temperatures reach up to 81. Tomorrow, sunshine mixed with clouds at times. Lows around 58. Tomorrow night, clear skies. I'm meteorologist Carol Foster on 100.5 The Hawk. 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

0: the Hawk. Live line, what's the secret sound?
1: It's an ironing board.
0: Ironing board, oh my goodness, yes! You're the winner. Who's this?
1: Jenny.
0: Jenny, where are you calling from?
1: Seymour, Indiana.
0: Do you own an ironing board?
1: I own two ironing boards.
0: Two, wow, and you don't use either one, huh?
1: Nope.
0: Oh, it's just too much damn time.
1: I have like one dress that I iron.
0: Yeah, who's got time for that? Nobody.
1: Exactly.
0: I'm right there with you. I don't care if I look wrinkly, because one day my skin will be wrinkly and it'll blend in perfectly.
1: Right. There you go.
0: Anyways, we are going to send you a Liveline Magical Mason mouse pad, also a Liveline t-shirt, also some Liveline pens, also a Liveline trophy. You're getting all the Liveline swag tonight.
1: Sweet.
0: So hang on. We'll get you.

0: What do you want to hear?
1: I was wondering if you could play anything by Pink.
0: Pink, of course. I could do Raise Your Glass. I could do Lady Marmalade. So what?
1: I was going to say Raise Your Glass sounds like a good one.
0: Perfect. What's your name?
1: Freedom.
0: Where are you calling from, Freedom?
1: I'm calling from Silva, North Carolina.
0: And what are you doing this weekend?
1: I am actually getting ready to celebrate my 23rd birthday.
0: That's incredible. How do you do that?
1: I plan on actually hanging out with my brother and just staying at the house, eating some good food, and enjoying the weekend with him.
0: You have the recipe for a good time. Plus, Lagline.
1: Yes, of course.
0: Thanks for calling, and you're on the radio for millions of people. Have the best birthday ever.
1: Thank

0: 100.5 The Hawk. And now on Liveline, we welcome Bella Kay over Zoom, which you can't see because this is radio, but you can hear her beautiful voice. Hello, how are you?
1: I'm good. I'm in LA, living life.
0: Gosh, you make song, you're performing everywhere, you're planning a tour. What is it, September you start?
1: Yeah, I'm really excited. In part, I'm 20 now. This past year, I feel like I've grown up a lot just in like the way I've been traveling and I've been like meeting people and all the things. And so I feel like a lot more mature and I feel like a lot more like settled in myself than I did probably like a year or two ago.
0: The new album came out July 12th. Is this album that you wrote based on personal experiences or was there like a theme and you're like, all right, I'm going to try to write songs for this theme?
1: It was based on personal experiences, but I also think there was a theme in my life, so it's kind of like a bit of both.
0: Was there anybody specific you were thinking of?
1: For sure, 100%.
0: Does the person know who they are?
1: I don't think so.
0: If they did, do you think they would come to you and be like, what the hell?
1: Yeah, probably. Yeah. I'd be like, sorry.
0: You did it to yourself. So what sparked you as a child to want to do this and who are some of your musical inspirations?
1: Well, when I was little, I really was a huge fan of Rihanna and I still am. I think she is just the most talented. I love the way she uses her voice and I love the way she goes into different genres, I think is really sick. But big fan of her. And then as I got older,

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1: Wow.
0: Thank you.
1: Let's play a couple songs here. 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

0: Liveline, we are back with Bella Kay, who sings one of the most streamed songs of the year. In fact, it's our number 5 request right now. I love it, I love it, I love it. And I gotta know, who's in that video with you playing the guitar? And is that actually your bedroom or is it a set?
1: It was a set. I don't mind. I'm a very messy person. I don't think we could have filmed it.
0: Oh, that would have been perfect. Everybody's like, I have a messy bedroom.
1: Yeah, no, it wouldn't have been like cute, quirky, messy though. It would have been like, what is that?
0: No, no, no. People relate to that. Who's the guy?
1: That's my guitarist, Nathan. We've been playing together since September or October, one of the two.
0: And so what's his reaction been to all the success that you guys are now having?
1: I mean, he's just like, he's one of the people that likes to keep me humble. So he like, I would like to say he doesn't care. Like he cares, but he's like, yeah, whatever. One time we were in Europe and we were at Nando's and like one person recognized me and came up to me, which was so sweet. But when one person does, then everybody else in the restaurant is like, who is that? And then they start like looking you up and like, they're like, oh, and then they're like, oh, can I get a picture? And we're in Nando's and literally 8 people came up to me and he was just like, he was eating his food. He's like shaking his head. I was like, I'm sorry.
0: Yeah, right. But you probably always kind of dreamt of that moment though too.
1: No, for sure. And it's super sweet and fun. But yeah, was posting TikToks and then somebody noticed me and then I got signed. It was really awesome.
0: So what's it like being wanted by everybody? And do you still have time to do things for yourself?
1: Well, I've been like on vacation and it's been honestly torture. I'm like,
0: I'm the same way. I'm the same way. I gotta be doing something. Like, there's so much to be done and there's nobody else to do it. Like, there's only one Bella Kay and everybody wants you. So it's like, all right. But it beats the alternative of being nobody and having no purpose. So,
1: for sure, for sure.
0: And on that note, you gotta go rehearse for the tour and catch a flight and do more interviews. So we'll play I Love It, I Love It, I Love It right now. What would you like to say to all your fans?
1: So all the fans, I love you 3 times.
0: And, I love you, I love you, I love you.
1: Thank you for everything. I love you, I love you, I love you.
0: Bella Kay, have a great night. Keep being you. We appreciate it.
1: Thank you.

0: Hawk. Line, what do you want to hear?
1: Hey, can I hear Last Friday Night by Katy Perry?
0: Oh, absolutely. That's one of our favorite party songs around here.
1: Yeah, I like that song.
0: What's your name?
1: My name is Gavin. I called you yesterday.
0: I remember. Yes, your energy and personality. How can I forget?
1: Yes, I have lots of that.
0: What are you doing?
1: I'm driving to a movie right now. That new Spider-Man movie.
0: Yeah, it's doing so well. Are you going with anybody?
1: Yeah, I'm third wheeling with my buddy.
0: Oh, gosh. Well, if we're still on the air when you get up, call us back. Let us know what you think, okay?
1: Awesome. Sounds good.
0: Thanks for calling Lightline.
1: You betcha.

0: Sideline instant request. Hello.
1: Hi, can you guys play Hate That I Made You Love Me?
2: Right. Ariana Grande.
0: Ariana Grande, yes. Yes, that's our number two request right now.
1: Oh, wow.
2: Yeah. Okay.
0: It's pretty big. People love her.
2: Yeah.
0: Now the album's been out for about 3 weeks. Have you gotten a chance to check it all out?
2: Yeah. I think my favorite song is definitely the one that we requested, though.
0: Yeah. People don't seem to be reacting very well to it.
2: Yeah, that's true.
0: Kind of a letdown. You know, there's nothing like Dangerous Woman or Into You or No Tears Left to Cry. Everything's kind of slow and mellow, but she warned us it would be like that.
2: Yeah, I think it's a really great break, though, from like all the exciting music.
0: Yeah, because it's not that exciting.
2: Yeah.
0: What's your name? Where are you calling from?
2: Lillian. We're calling from New Hampshire.
0: All right. Here's your song, and thanks for calling Lifeline.
2: Okay.

0: 100.5, The Hawk. Hello, Liveline, what do you want to hear?
1: Hello, can I have Sabrina Carpenter? Tears will be great.
0: Tears, okay. What's your name?
1: Luis.
0: Luis, where are you calling from?
1: I'm calling from Mexicali, Mexico.
0: Oh, nice. What are you doing this weekend?
1: I don't know. I'm just laying down on my bed, like resting, working at the chocolate.
0: Long day, long week.
1: Ah, yeah, right. That's
0: long,
1: right.
0: Long month. It never ends. Oh, it's always been a struggle.
1: Yeah, always. But right now, I'm listening to good music.
0: Yeah, and it's good because you picked it, Luis. Thanks for calling Liveline.
1: Thank you. Bye.

0: 100.5, The Hawk, Noah Kahan. Because even on the party songs weekend, you need to slow things down a little bit. Add some diversity to the mood so it's not all in stimulation the entire time. You need a break. A break to go to the bathroom. You know, it's like when you go to the concert to go see your favorite artist and they have like two or three good songs. And then they whip out a new song that you've never heard of. And that's when everybody goes and gets snacks. And they go make out in the lobby. We don't want to do that, though. We want you to love every single song that happens right here. And the best way to determine what those are is by downloading the Liveline app. I know it sounds like a cheap plug, but seriously, you can rate the music. Thumbs up, thumbs down. You swipe left or right. It's like Radio Tinder. And that goes right to us so we can figure out what you're sick of, what you want to hear more of, what you love, what you hate. 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It replays the show 24 hours a day. We'd really appreciate it. Also, if you heard Bella Kay about a half hour ago, boy, isn't she nice? I love her. I love her. I love her. We're going to post the full interview with her on Monday. 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She's really, really sweet. 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
15: Chance of thunderstorms tonight. Otherwise cloudy skies expected. Lows dip down to about 68. High temperatures reach up to 81. Tomorrow, sunshine mixed with clouds at times. Lows around 58. Tomorrow night, clear skies. I'm meteorologist Kara Foster on 100.5 The Hawk. 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

0: listen as we gear up for the hour of throwbacks. That's all people are asking for, seriously. What's your name?
1: My name is Micah.
0: And where are you calling from, Micah?
1: I'm calling from Grand Forks, North Dakota.
0: Why don't we just start the throwbacks right now? It seems to be the mood everybody's in.
1: Okay, yeah, sure.
0: Who's going to complain about that, right?
1: Yeah, no one.
0: Nobody. Nobody! So, truly, it will be an hour, because usually we say it's an hour of throwbacks, but really, it's only like 35 minutes, because at about 35 minutes into the hour, we do the big three countdown. So, it's not a full hour, but now it will be.

0: 100.5, The Hawk, Liveline Rewind, Early Edition. What do you want to hear?
1: Can you play California Girls, but with the one with Snoop Dogg?
0: Oh, that's the only one we play.
1: All right, good. Can you play that one then?
0: There are some radio stations that don't play the Snoop Dogg version. It doesn't make any sense to me because that was the hit. That's the one people love.
1: Yeah, it's a good one.
0: They think they're going to upset all the old women who don't like rap music. What's your name? Where are you calling from?
1: My name is Bear, and I'm calling from Effingham.
0: Kansas, great. Thanks for calling Liveline. Here it is.
1: Thank you. Bye.
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3: We entered it 5 minutes ago, but that's all right. We had to do it officially and legally here. 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
3: Oh, that's a good song. 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
3: Okay, well, let's play it. Where are you calling from?
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3: Oh, is that what you do when you're really bored? 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
4: Yeah.
3: 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Thanks for calling Live Line. Here's your

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0: 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Live Line Rewind. What do you want to hear?
1: Can we hear What Dance by Drake?
0: Oh, of course you can. I was just thinking about Drake.
1: Oh.
0: Not for like a weird reason, because we haven't played anything by him tonight. And then you showed up, and here we are. What's your name?
1: Yeah, Marianne.
0: Where are you calling from?
1: Nebraska.
0: What's going on tonight, Marianne?
1: We're having a Minecraft party.
0: A Minecraft party. Oh, I'm glad I'm not there. You have fun with that. Do a dance. Thanks for calling Live Line.
1: Thank you.
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0: Rewind, hello.
1: Hi, Mason. How are you?
0: Good. How are you? Who's this?
1: This is Wes, and I have my daughter with me. Her name is Hannah.
2: I'm 8 years old, and I'm calling from Winnipeg, Manitoba.
0: And what would you like to hear?
2: Jive and Dance with Me.
0: Oh, by Walk the Moon.
1: Yep.
0: Cool. What are you doing tonight?
1: We are just done grocery and going back home.
0: Oh, gotta go back home.
1: Yeah.
0: You should take her to the clubs.
1: I wish.
0: She sounds like she'd have a great time. She'd be interacting with everybody, making so many friends.
1: Yep.
0: Let's play the song right now for everybody. Thanks for calling, Liveline.
1: All right. Thanks so much. Okay.

0: 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Live Line Rewind, what do you want to hear?
1: Can you play any Taylor Swift?
0: I would love to. Do you have a favorite, or should we just hit the shuffle button here?
1: Let's just hit the shuffle button.
0: Okay, boo-ba-doo-ba-doo, da-ba-da-ba-da, it says, we are never, ever getting back together.
1: That is perfect. I love that song.
0: Me too. What's your name?
1: My name is Logan from Utah.
0: We have to know the city. Utah is a big state.
1: From American Fork.
0: Oh, cool. Near Salt Lake.
1: Yep.
0: I wonder if there's a Canadian Fork.
1: I know, right? We have American Fork, Spanish Fork. That's all we need, Canadian Fork.
0: Or American Spoon.
1: Yeah.
0: American Knife. All right, thanks for calling Live Line. Here's your song.
1: Yes, thank you.

0: Live line rewind. What do you want to hear?
1: Hi. I was wondering if you could play Blink-182.
0: Yeah. In fact, we played All the Small Things earlier. I could do What's My Age Again or I Miss You.
1: Yeah, you could do I Miss You.
0: Okay. What's your name?
1: My name is Cassius.
0: Where are you calling from?
1: I'm calling from the Crow Fairgrounds.
0: In Montana?
1: Yeah.
0: Nice. What are you doing this weekend?
1: Not much. I'm just camping out with my family.
0: Yeah? What kind of stuff do you do?
1: I've just been helping my dad put up my little sister's teepee here.
0: All right. You listen to us on a radio out in the teepee?
1: Nah, I just go in the car and I charge my phone and I just put on the radio.
0: Oh. That's like the people who say they go camping and they're in an RV the whole time. It's like, well, you don't have to go to the middle of nowhere to sit in a car.
1: Well, luckily we aren't in the middle of nowhere.
0: Well, that's good. Yeah, you got to deal with bears and weird people and not having a toilet.
1: Yeah. Yeah.
0: As long as you have the radio, that's what's most important. Thanks for calling Liveline.
1: All right. Okay, thank you.

0: the Hawk. Flatline Rewind, what do you want to hear?
1: Hi there. I was just wondering if you would be willing to play something by Ariana then.
0: Oh, Ariana Grande or...
1: Yeah.
0: Ariana, my sister. No, let's see. Who's this?
1: John.
0: John. What kind of phone is that?
1: It's, I don't know.
0: It's all like and echoey.
1: Yeah, sorry, I don't know.
0: What are you doing tonight?
1: Driving home from work.
0: Wow. What city and state?
1: State? Alexandria, Minnesota.
0: Cool. Lots of Minnesota calls tonight. Thanks for calling Lifeline.
1: Yeah, thank you. Bye. Have a good night.

0: 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Live Line Rewind, what do you want to hear?
1: I like Soulja Boy, Kiss Me Through the Phone.
0: Ooh, that's a good one. Yeah, who's this?
1: Yeah, Andrew calling from Keene, hanging out with my girl.
0: Keene, New Hampshire. What's your girl's name?
1: Well, her name's Rose.
0: Rose, and what's your favorite thing about her?
1: Her personality. She's an amazing, beautiful person.
0: Would she say the same about you?
1: Oh, no, you want to talk to her? She's right next to me.
0: Yeah.
2: Hi.
0: What's your favorite thing about him?
2: He's very kind. He's polite. He's caring. He's attentive. He's funny. I find him charming, and I also find him attractive, even if he doesn't see it. But
0: you two are perfect for each other.
2: Thank you.
0: And you both have great music taste and great taste in radio shows.
2: Hell yeah.
0: Kiss Me Through the Radio. Thanks for calling Live Line. Here's your song, 2009. Soldier.

0: what's up, man? It's your boy Soulja Boy. Tell him it's going down right here to Big Three, America's Most Requested Songs tonight.
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4: 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I like being

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1: It's the most requested. It's the best. The people's. It's all that. It's number one.
2: Just play it, man.
3: 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She was a tomboy. Went to college. Dropped out at the age of 20. Moved to Nashville. 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
1: Hello, live line. What do you want to hear?
2: Anything by Pitbull.
1: Oh, yes, yes. So many great party songs. How about you pick?
2: I think my daughter would enjoy the I Know You Want Me. I think that would be fun.
1: Uno, dos, tres, cuatro.
2: Yes.
1: What's your name?
2: Clarissa.
1: Clarissa, where are you calling from?
2: Freetown, Indiana.
1: Now, we don't usually award this title to anybody, but you get the last request of the night. Literally, everyone's paying attention to you right now.
2: Woo-hoo.

Honestly, what's new? 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Thanks to Bella Kay. I love it. I love it. I love it. One of the biggest, most streamed, most requested songs of 2026. I hope the album does well. The tour sells out. 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
10: Slight chance for scattered thunderstorms tonight, otherwise overcast. Lows around 68. High temperatures reach up to 81. Tomorrow, sunshine mixed with clouds at times. Lows level off around 58. Tomorrow night, clear skies. I'm meteorologist Kara Foster on 100.5 The Hawk. Currently, it's 72 degrees.
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1: 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First, limit your alcohol intake. If you are of age, consuming a responsible level of alcohol is fine. But if you become intoxicated, it will be harder making safe and responsible decisions that can impact you and others. 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Only take on what you know you can handle. 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If you are standing on solid ground in or out of the river, you are more than likely on someone's private property. Fourth, know your surroundings and your starting and ending points. 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Following these simple safety considerations can be the difference between a tragedy and a fun and memorable day on the river in Winnesheik County.
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6: Slight chance for scattered storms overnight. Otherwise, cloudy skies expected. Lows dip down to about 68. High temperatures reach up to 81. Sunday, sunshine mixed with clouds at times. Lows level off around 58. Sunday night, clear skies. I'm meteorologist Carol Foster on 100.5 The Hawk. Right now, 70.

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3: Slight chance for scattered storms overnight. Otherwise, cloudy skies expected. Lows dip down to about 68. High temperatures reach up to 81. Sunday, sunshine mixed with clouds at times. Lows level off around 58. Sunday night, clear skies. I'm meteorologist Kara Foster on 100.5 The Hawk. Right now, 70. 100.

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4: Lows around 68, fog and spots overnight under overcast skies. Sunshine mixed with clouds at times, with fog and spots early Sunday, highs level off around 81. Lows around 59, Sunday night, mainly clear skies. I'm meteorologist Carol Foster on 100.5 The Hawk. Currently 72.

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1: FG Mounds National Monument is hosting a variety of interpretive programs in their summer season. The Marching Bears Hike is coming up on Saturday, August 22nd at 9:30. 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The hike is approximately 4 mile round trip with a steep incline to get to the top of the bluffs. The Marching Bears Hike at Harper's Ferry FG Mounds National Monument, Saturday, August 22nd.
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4: Lows around 68, fog and spots overnight under overcast skies. Sunshine mixed with clouds at times, with fog and spots early Sunday. Highs level off around 81. Lows around 59. Sunday night, mainly clear skies. I'm meteorologist Kara Foster on 100.5 The Hawk. Currently 72. 100.

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4: Lows around 68, fog and spots overnight under overcast skies. Sunshine mixed with clouds at times, with fog and spots early Sunday, highs level off around 81. Lows around 59, Sunday night, mainly clear skies. I'm meteorologist Carol Foster on 100.5 The Hawk. Currently, 72.

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3: Lows around 68, fog and spots overnight under overcast skies. Sunshine mixed with clouds at times, with fog and spots early Sunday, highs level off around 81. Lows around 59, Sunday night, mainly clear skies. I'm meteorologist Carol Foster on 100.5 The Hawk. Currently, 72. 100.

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3: Lows dip down to about 68 and foggy overnight under mainly cloudy skies. Sunshine mixed with clouds at times, with fog in spots early Sunday. High temperatures reach up to 81. Clear skies, Sunday night, lows around 59. I'm meteorologist Carol Foster on 100.5 The Hawk. Right now, 72.

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3: Lows dip down to about 68 and foggy overnight under mainly cloudy skies. Sunshine mixed with clouds at times. With fog in spots early Sunday, high temperatures reach up to 81. Clear skies, Sunday night, lows around 59. I'm meteorologist Carol Foster on 100.5 The Hawk. Right now, 72.

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6: Lows dip down to about 68 and foggy overnight under mainly cloudy skies. Sunshine mixed with clouds at times, with fog and spots early Sunday. High temperatures reach up to 81. Clear skies, Sunday night, lows around 59. I'm meteorologist Carol Foster on 100.5 The Hawk. Right now, 72.

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4: Lows dip down to about 68 and foggy overnight under mainly cloudy skies. Sunshine mixed with clouds at times, with fog and spots early Sunday. High temperatures reach up to 81. Clear skies, Sunday night, lows around 59. I'm meteorologist Carol Foster on 100.5 The Hawk. Right now, 72. 100.

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3: Sunshine mixed with clouds at times and foggy early today with daytime highs approaching 81. Clear skies tonight, lows dip down to about 59. Ample sunshine expected tomorrow, high temperatures reach up to 82. I'm meteorologist Carol Foster on 100.5 The Hawk. Right now, it's 72 degrees.

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5: Sunshine mixed with clouds at times and foggy early today with daytime highs approaching 81. Clear skies tonight, lows dip down to about 59. Ample sunshine expected. Tomorrow, high temperatures reach up to 82. I'm meteorologist Carol Foster on 100.5 The Hawk. Right now, it's 72 degrees.

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0: 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The National Park Service Birthday Party is coming up on Tuesday, August 25th at 1 p.m. Join park rangers for a piece of cake to celebrate the 114th birthday of the service. 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
1: Sunshine mixed with clouds at times and foggy early today with daytime highs approaching 81. Clear skies tonight, lows dip down to about 59. Ample sunshine expected tomorrow, high temperatures reach up to 82. I'm meteorologist Carol Foster on 100.5 The Hawk. Right now, it's 72 degrees.

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5: Sunshine mixed with clouds at times and foggy early today with daytime highs approaching 81. Clear skies tonight, lows dip down to about 59. Ample sunshine expected tomorrow, high temperatures reach up to 82. I'm meteorologist Carol Foster on 100.5 The Hawk. Right now, it's 72 degrees.

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3: 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The Marching Bears Hike is coming up on Saturday, August 22nd at 9:30. 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Meet the ranger at the day use area along Highway 76 and the Mississippi River. The hike is approximately 4 mile round trip with a steep incline to get to the top of the bluffs. The Marching Bears Hike at Harper's Ferry FG Mounds National Monument, Saturday, August 22nd.
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6: Mainly cloudy skies expected, with fog in spots early today, with daytime highs approaching 81. Mainly clear skies tonight, lows dip down to about 59. Highs level off around 82. Tomorrow, ample sunshine expected. I'm meteorologist Kara Foster on 100.5 The Hawk. Currently, it's 72 degrees.

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1: Good morning. This is 5 minutes of good news brought to you by St. Luke's Church in Itzen, Minnesota, by listeners just like you, and by the Willard and Shirley Meyer Memorial Fund.
2: How many of you have ever flown on a commercial airline? 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You know, most of us think of first class as getting to board the plane first, having a little more leg room, a little better food, bigger selection of entertainment, but it's gotten way more than that. One airline has a kit they give you. They offer you a personalized kit by a famous designer, and it has a toothbrush, eye mask, cotton socks, a number of cosmetic products, all kinds of things. And then there's the food. One airline offers fancy entrees from a well-known chef on certain flights. And how about the seating? You know, many airlines now have seats that completely recline into a bed, and the beds are topped with fancy bedspreads, and you can slip into your pajamas in the luxury changing room, which has a full-length mirror, and there's no need to push the call button when you're thirsty, because many first-class seats and little suites come with their own mini bars. And by comparison, everybody else sits in a row of seats that have very little leg room. You have to share an armrest, and you're lucky if you get a small bag of pretzels. Everybody's on the same plane, but first class has it better than anyone else. You know what? The Bible tells us we are just travelers in this world. We're just passing through, and we're like travelers riding on the same plane as everyone else. But the Bible tells us those of us who follow Jesus travel first class. We have advantages and blessings the rest of the world does not have, like we belong to God. That's how we get into first class. We get to sit up front with God. And once we become Christians, we didn't just become worshipers of God. We became children of God. We didn't deserve to be children of God, but God bumped us up to first class. Another advantage we have, we've been seated with God in first class. And get this, the Bible tells us we're not in first class to be pampered. We're in first class to serve. God has saved us to be useful and valuable to Him. God has called us to do something with our faith. God calls you and me to speak and act continually, constantly, on His behalf with those who aren't following Jesus. One person put it this way, live and speak in such a way that those who know you but don't know God will come to know God because they know you. God didn't save us and put us in first class just so we could be pampered. God put us in first class so we could go to the back of the plane and find ways to serve and talk to and pray for those who don't have our advantages. And one more thing. We don't belong in first class. There are people who believe they belong in first class. They believe they deserve to be honored by God because they're pretty good people. They believe they belong there because of who they're related to or who they know. And these people approach God with a sense of entitlement. Ah, I belong there. But the Bible's very clear. None of us belong there. We all deserve to be in the back of the plane, but something changed. We met Jesus. He's the only reason we get to sit up front with God. Jesus saved us to change who we were. Once, we were not God's children. Once, we did not have mercy. But all that changed because we came to Jesus and trusted in His forgiveness. Because He did that, He expects us to be His servants to the rest of the world. So are you ready to ride in first class? Are you ready to serve those who ride in coach? To hear more about how to get bumped up to first class, I invite you to check out our website at stlukesitzen.org. That's stlukesitzen.org. If you'd like to make a contribution to this ministry, we would certainly appreciate it. You can send your contribution to St. Luke's Church, Itzen, Minnesota, 55931. That's all you need. It'll get to us. Just mark it for the radio ministry. And until next Sunday, you keep loving Jesus, you keep loving people, you keep reaching out to the world around you. The 90s tonight.

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6: Mainly cloudy skies expected, with fog and spots early today, with daytime highs approaching 81. Mainly clear skies tonight, lows dip down to about 59. Highs level off around 82. Tomorrow, ample sunshine expected. I'm meteorologist Carol Foster on 100.5 The Hawk. Currently, it's 73 degrees.

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7: Here we go. This is the place you come for your hits all the way to number one. 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Last week's top five at number five, Britney Spears.
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7: 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Number three, the Backstreet Boys.
9: I want it that way.
7: 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Jennifer Lopez. And number one last week. Can they do it again for 2 weeks? 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
7: All-Star gets the gold star at the peak of Hit Mountain, Smash Mouth. Did they retain number one, or did they give it up to Jennifer Lopez or Christina Aguilera? The Backstreet Boys are breathing down their necks again, too. Win yourself something big this week on The Countdown. You and a guest at the Four Seasons Resort in Las Vegas. This place is unbelievable. 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How about the Sure Shot? Last time this band was on The Countdown, they went all the way to number one with Kiss Me. They could do it again with this one. There She Goes is the name of the new one from Sixpence None.

Sixpence, None the Richer, the follow-up to their number one hit, Kiss Me, There She Goes. And we think it could go all the way. That's the sure shot on the countdown this weekend. Rick Dees, and here we go, starting the countdown with the first of three hits from the Notting Hill soundtrack. Here's the story of a woman whose belief in herself is restored thanks to a man she is falling in love with. From Shania Twain, here's a song getting a lot of calls, You've Got a Way, number 40.

Oh, they just nail it. Eileen Edwards and her husband Mutt wrote that. Eileen Edwards is Shania Twain. Mutt, of course, is Mutt Lange. And together they wrote, "You've Got a Way," and "Somehow You Got Me to Believe in Everything That Could Be." On the countdown, here she is back again at number 40, the highest debut of the week. This one, the trio of Tom DeLonge on guitar and vocals. He shares the vocals with bass player Mark Hoppus, Travis Barker on drums from San Diego, California. It's Blink 182, number 39. What's My Age Again? I took her out.

0: I took her out. It was Friday night. I wore cologne to get the feeling right. Are you ready for this? We started making out. She took off my pants. Whoa. That's when I turned on the TV, and that's about the time she walked out on me.
1: Yeah.
0: I'm 23, but believe me, I'm not acting it. Blink 182 makes their first appearance ever on the countdown and the highest debut of the week at number 39. Rick Dees and Somebody's on the Hotline. Thank you so much. The number is 1-800-742-5333. That's 1-800-742-5333. Hello, who's this, please?
2: Hey, Rick, it's Mark from Lawton, Oklahoma.
0: Hello, Lawton, Oklahoma. And Mark, your question, please.
2: Yeah, I just heard that song from Blink 182. I was wondering, what does the 182 stand for?
0: Well, funny, Mark, I checked into this with the group, and all three say it doesn't stand for anything. And when they first got together, they called themselves Blink. An Irish man with the same name, Blink, said, wait a minute, we are going to sue you from Ireland to America. So they said, uh-oh, we like Blink. Let's just call ourselves Blink 182. And over the years, they've joked that 182 was Mark Hoppus's ideal weight, or the number of times Al Pacino said the F word in the movie Scarface, the IQ of their drummer. But actually, 182 means nothing. And I checked with them, and that's the story.
2: Hey, thanks a lot, Rick.
0: You know what, Mark? Anybody else? 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I'm here for you. 1-800-RICK-DEES. Would you like to win a trip for you and a guest to Las Vegas? And I want to tell you something. Randy Morton, my friend at the Four Seasons Hotel, is waiting. He will get in the bed and warm it up for you. That's how good he is. A portable DVD theater system. Let me throw that in. Every countdown hit and more. Don't miss it. 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Seconds away.
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7: Cloudy skies with a few peaks of sun, with fog early today, with daytime highs approaching 81. Mainly clear skies. Tonight, lows dip down to about 59. High temperatures reach up to 82. Tomorrow, ample sunshine expected. I'm meteorologist Carol Foster on 100.5 The Hawk. Right now, it's 73 degrees.

0: and a great musical hits weekend to you. I'm standing here with Phil Collins. Read this, Phil, and don't have much feeling. Go ahead.
1: 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Hello, Rick. Come on, play something of mine. You know you love it.
0: Fantastic. Just as requested, No Feeling at All. Terrific, Phil. Number 38 is where you are. You'll Be in My Heart. Come stop.

0: He's a newlywed, so he calls his wife at home now, and she says,
1: "You are so kinky."
0: Yes, Phil Collins, you'll be in my heart.
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0: Be honest with me now. 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

0: This week, number 37 on the countdown, as promises. Happy birthday to Vivian Campbell, guitarist for Def Leppard. Vivian, are you listening?
1: Okay, thanks much.
0: Thank you, Vivian. Listen, are you ready to experience Las Vegas on a whole new level of luxury? Well, then take the countdown challenge right now. You and a guest flying on American Airlines, something special in the air. 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
0: Excellent, Mr. LaFontaine. And you should switch over to the Hansen's Energy Drink. This coffee doesn't smell right. What's in it?
3: Dextromethorphan.
0: Yeah, don't drink anymore. Stay here. A sizzling number one song is on the way.

What a pleasure to take you straight to number one. And right now, this is a hit that speaks for every hardworking woman listening right now. Have you ever been involved with a lazy, freeloading bum? Well, take advice from Destiny's Child. Tell him to carry his weight or hit the road. At number 36, Bills, Bills, Bills.

Why, you trifling, good-for-nothing type of brother? Silly, silly me, why haven't I found another? Latavia, Kelly, Latoya, Beyonce, it's Destiny's Child, up 4 to number 36 with Bills, Bills, Bills. Rick D's, so glad you're here for the countdown to number 1. Non-stop from Dublin, Ireland, come the 5 heartthrobs known as Boyzone, number 35. No matter.

0: Welcome to the very heart of the Boys Zone. Down three, number 35 this week. That's No Matter What. Now, I was checking the backgrounds of these guys, and 23-year-old Shane Lynch of Boys Zone comes from a very musical family. He's the brother of twins Kiwi and Adele Lynch of the group Bewitched. Remember when they were here saying,
1: "Hi, I'm Adele.
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0: Thank you, ladies. Yes, we remember when you did that. Red Hot Chili Peppers performed at Woodstock last month, and Flea, the bass player, went on stage wearing nothing but his bass guitar and his hair dyed green. That got the attention quickly. Here they are, still naked, at number 34, Red Hot Chili Peppers.

0: Red Hot Chili Peppers on the countdown, flying ahead four, number 34. That's Scar Tissue. And the Peppers are in the middle of a European tour right now, performing at Le Zenith in Paris on Thursday. Rick D's in the hits, and somebody's having a birthday this weekend. Oh. Well, if it's you, you share your big day with supermodel Claudia Schiffer. And countdown listener, she's 28. Happy 69th birthday to award-winning actor Sean Connery, and turning 26 this weekend, Howie D, Howard Dwayne DeRoe of the Backstreet Boys. Howie, when you were born this weekend back in 1973, this song was number one.
1: Touch me in the morning.
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0: One of the most requested songs of all time, The Police and Every Breath You Take. 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
4: Cloudy skies with a few peaks of sun, with fog early today, with daytime highs approaching 81. Mainly clear skies. Tonight, lows dip down to about 59. High temperatures reach up to 82. Tomorrow, ample sunshine expected. I'm meteorologist Kara Foster on 100.5 The Hawk. Right now, it's 73 degrees. 100.5 The Hawk.
0: Hits! Back to the hits, and this weekend I've been messing around with Ask Jeeves on the internet. It's the search engine that's like your own personal internet butler. 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You type in a question. In fact, I can hyperlink you to Jeeves from Rick.com. That's R-I-C-K.com. Anyway, you ask Jeeves any question. And for people in school, I would imagine this is phenomenal. We just wanted to know what's the best-selling debut album of all time. And we typed it in. Jeeves took just a few seconds, and then here it is. Jagged Little Pill by Alanis Morissette, which has sold more than 28 million copies worldwide. Thank you, Jeeves. And from the CD, this is Alanis' supposed former infatuation junkie, number 33, So Pure. Yeah.

0: Alanis Morissette up one to number 33 on the countdown this weekend. So pure. This is Rick Dees and Uncle Joe coming here.
1: You're listening to the relaxing sound of Rick Dees and the weekly Top 40. And now, some more beautiful, relaxing music.

They are lit. Can you tell? Down to this week, number 32, and my own worst enemy, lit guitarist Jeremy Popoff, wears his beard in a 6-inch braid. Look at this thing. And has a portrait of Frank Sinatra tattooed on his right arm. Way to go, Jeremy. And in fact, Jeremy's publicity photo has him sitting at a rock in a lotus position, dyed hair, pierced eyebrow, contemplating how he's lit. This is the D's. Now it's time just for you to get up close and personal. Oh, yes. And this week we get up close and personal with one of music's undisputed divas. Who is she? Well, let me give you a musical hint.

0: Donna, Donna, Donna.
1: Hey, how you doing?
0: Well, wonderful. And Donna, you know what? What does that make you feel like? That's a lot of music there, isn't it?
1: Yeah, I was just sitting here thinking, boy, I should be able to collect some royalties off you guys.
0: Why not? Because it's a great story that people didn't know that you had the gift that God gave you. And all of a sudden, it was time for a solo in church one time. And there wasn't a dry eye in the house. It was your first solo, and you just blew them away.
1: Yep.
0: Wow.
1: That's what happened. I was touched by an angel, touched by God. So it was nothing that you can explain. It's just something that happened, and you just go, okay.
0: How old were you then?
1: I think I was eight or nine. I think I was about eight and a half, somewhere in there.
0: And for some reason, it just all came together at that young age. That's amazing. Cool. With Donna.
1: Yep.
0: How many kids do you have?
1: I have three.
0: Mm-hmm. And are they musical?
1: All of them. Actually, two of them are on the road with me. They're dancing, doing some of the numbers in the show.
0: Isn't that a kick? I mean, to have the family doing that?
1: It is such a gas. I can't even tell you.
0: Oh, yeah, I can imagine. And Donna, you have a new CD of the recent VH1 concert entitled Live and More Encore. Just a taste if you've never heard this one before.

0: lot of calls coming in for that too, Donna. Brand new from Ms. Summer, I Will Go With You. And as we've just mentioned on the D's Hotline, Donna is on tour. She'll be at Caesar's Palace in Las Vegas September 2nd through the 5th, at the Venetian on the 9th. Donna, please say yes to coming in here and performing live for the show, okay?
1: Yes.
0: Give it up for Donna Summer.
2: Up close

Well, just who is the hottest star in all of the universe? Well, it's not who, it's what. The sun is. With a surface temperature of 6,000 degrees centigrade, that's 11,000 degrees Fahrenheit, it is hot and also the inspiration for so many hits like these.

Yes, all hits about the sun. The Beatles, Bill Withers, Fifth Dimension, Elton John, Terry Jacks, Jonathan Edwards, Cream, John Denver, Donovan, Stevie Wonder, Smash Mouth. And now, let's add one more to the list. Lynn and Steal My Sunshine, number 31. I was lying.

0: Steal My Sunshine from Toronto. That is Len, L-E-N, soaring ahead. Six, number 31 on the countdown this weekend. The soundtrack of the movie Go is where you can find that if you want to buy it, with Katie Holmes and Scott Wolf. Scott Wolf, by the way, the man from Party of Five. Scott Wolf, one of the nicest guys you ever want to meet, and what a hockey player he is. By the way, as nice as he is, here's a singer who wants to be, well, say it in your own words.
1: I'm a bad girl.
0: Really? Actually, Brandy told us you would love to play a character who is bad and the opposite of Moesha, because Moesha is so good. Here is Brandy, who can't help being good in music. Number 30, Almost Doesn't Count. Almost made.

She's Brandi Norwood, down one this week, number 30 on the countdown. You almost convinced me you're going to stick around, but everybody knows almost doesn't count. This is Rick Dees, and the reviewers say he is one of the greatest guitar stylists of the 20th century. In other words, he has his own style. He's a pioneer, and according to Rolling Stone magazine, Carlos Santana is in the top three of all time. Here he is with Rob Thomas on vocals from Matchbox 20, Smooth Santana. Man, it's a-

It's smooth. What feel? Rob Thomas, Matchbox 20 up front for Santana. That's number 29 this week, and we mentioned that Santana's new CD, Supernatural, features guest appearances by many other stars. I have a lot of email and faxes asking to name a few of those. Glad to do it this weekend. Dave Matthews is on the Santana CD, featured in this one, Love of My Life. And this one is called Put Your Lights On, featuring Everlast. Hey, now.

0: How about Eagle Eye Cherry? He's in there with Santana on Wishing It Was. And if you'd like to hear more, the CD is entitled Supernatural. It's Santana. And guess what?
1: It's on sale now.
0: Ring knees and get ready. The highest jumping hit of the week. You're going to love this thing. Next.
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8: Cloudy skies with a few peaks of sun, with fog early today, with daytime highs approaching 81. Mainly clear skies. Tonight, lows dip down to about 59. High temperatures reach up to 82. Tomorrow, ample sunshine expected. I'm meteorologist Kara Foster on 100.5 The Hawk. Right now, it's 73 degrees.
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0: 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And America's Georgia. Hello, Shelley.
11: Can you possibly play a request?
0: Absolutely. What would you like to hear?
11: I Love You, It Came Too Late from Joey McIntyre.
0: Mm-hmm.
11: Because he's my favorite artist because he is so fun.
0: Just curious here, Shelley. One order of Joey McIntyre coming right up, but... How old are you?
11: 4.
0: How about that? They grow so fast in America. Shelley, for you, here's Joey, number 28.

Joey McIntyre on the countdown, up 3 to number 28 this weekend. I Love You Came Too Late. He's on tour right now with Christina Aguilera. What a double team. At the Greek Theater, Los Angeles, on Tuesday evening. Rick Deason has promised the highest jumper of the week. Wouldn't you know it comes from the hottest man on the planet, and supposedly W Magazine will be printing some nude photos of Ricky Martin. Here's Ricky at number 27. She's All I Ever Had.

0: the biggest mover of the week. There he is, Ricky Martin. She's All I Ever Had. Flying ahead, 9, number 27 on the countdown. Rick D's here with you, and it's time to set the record straight on Ricky's love life. Listen now. All kinds of rumors have been flying around about Ricky's love life. Is he single? Is he dating someone? Engaged? Playing the field, so to speak? Straight? Gay? Well, Ricky himself addressed these topics a few days ago on the Oprah Winfrey Show. A regular countdown listener out of Chicago. Thank you, yeah. Oprah. Hit him with it.
1: Everybody wants to know, are you single? Women want to know. Men want to know, too, some do.
2: I'm single.
1: You're single.
2: Yeah, yeah. People tell me, yes, I guess it's because of your career. You're jumping from one place to another. You don't, yeah. You know where you are today. You don't know where you'll be tomorrow. I'm not going to blame it in my career. Today I'm single because life wants me to be alone. I guess alone in a, you know, quote unquote.
1: Yeah.
2: I'm surrounded by a lot of people that I love and I care about. But today, when it comes to feelings, I'm alone.
0: Give it up for him. He's alone. Cheer for him. Because he's alone. Cheer for him. Because he's a man. Cheer for him. Because he knows how to play guitar. Cheer for him. Because he holds a microphone. Cheer for him. Ricky Martin, he's sizzling hot. Okay, next, who would say this?
3: Oh my God!
0: Find out as the countdown continues to the top. Big

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1: Okay, here we go. Is Chet ready?
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3: Hey, it's Chet Buchanan from the 98.5 KLUC Morning Zoo in Las Vegas. And 702, of course, is the area code that covers all of Southern Nevada. Now, the group 702 from right here in Las Vegas covers the whole world. Here's Where's My Girls At on the Rick D's Weekly Top 40.
1: All right, Chet, give it up for him. 702, number 26.

Look at this. They're climbing. 702 is climbing two this week, number 26, Where My Girl's At, written and produced by Missy Misdemeanor Elliott. And 702 is giving its first hometown performance in Vegas. When is this going to be? Next weekend? Yep. Part of the Summer Jam Concert Series at the House of Blues. The hits are nonstop. Here's Ricky Martin at number 25, La Copa de la Vida, The Cup of Life.

0: That's the one. That's the song that inspired Brazil to the World Cup Championship last year. La Copa de la Vida, the Cup of Life. Ricky Martin up to this week, the number 25. This is Rick Dees and LFO. Come on in here.
1: What's up? This is Brad.
2: Devin.
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0: Number 24.
4: Yeah. I like it when the girls stop by in the summer.

0: Summer Girls. Yes, the trio based in Orlando is LFO, and Rich Cronin and Devin Lima are originally from Boston, and Brad Fischetti is from New York City. The trio now based in Orlando, LFO. Casey and JoJo want to send people to college. How will they do this? We'll show you coming up next. Oscar is on the D's hotline from Hartford, Connecticut right now. Thank you, Oscar, for listening to the countdown on 95.7 KISS FM. Is this right, Oscar?
1: Yeah, man. I want to say I love my mother, love my father. I love Timmy Vincent, my boy.
0: Mm-hmm.
1: Love the whole crew.
0: Yes.
1: I'm down with the first family for life.
0: Mm-hmm.
1: And all them other dudes in trying to play.
0: Mm-hmm.
1: And me and Nat Allen's going to the big time, you understand? We're going to Hollywood.
0: Yes.
1: And Al Hague had his date because we played,
0: mm-hmm.
1: toured, and recorded together, understand? That's all.
0: Okay.
1: And then Alpha came back. And Leroy Jones is the man.
0: Absolutely, Oscar. I'm going to call the hospital one more time and tell them that you got out. Is that okay?
1: Thanks, Rick.
0: Okay, buddy. Back to the countdown as we head toward the top 20 next.
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6: Cloudy skies with a few peaks of sun, with fog early today, with daytime highs approaching 81. Mainly clear skies. Tonight, lows dip down to about 59. High temperatures reach up to 82. Tomorrow, ample sunshine expected. I'm meteorologist Carol Foster on 100.5 The Hawk. Right now, it's 73 degrees. 100.5 The Hawk.
0: What a great weekend combination. Hit music and the countdown to number one. This is Rick Dees, and a new compilation CD entitled Summer Heat is so incredible. We just listened to this week. Went on sale a couple of weeks ago, and tracks by incredible artists are in here. Mary J. Blige, Shantae Moore. Proceeds from this incredible CD go to the UNC Fund, providing scholarships for thousands of students all over the USA. And appearing on the CD, Summer Heat, here's the duo that is proud to be there. At number 23 this week, KC and JoJo, Tell Me It's Real.
7: Are you for me?

KC and JoJo, and I just checked. That's the perfect romantic ballad for the full moon coming on Thursday evening. Look for it everywhere. Down two this week to number 23 with Tell Me It's Real. This is Rigney's and the perfect song to accompany a romance on the rocks. This one. Whitney Houston, who just celebrated birthday number 36 about a week and a half ago. Number 22. It's not right, but it's okay.

0: Oh, yes, Whitney Elizabeth Houston up 1 to number 22. It's not right, but it's okay. Whitney kicks off the European leg of her world tour this weekend in Poland. Derek Green caught Whitney's performance, what was it, about 10 days ago?
1: Just about, yeah.
0: What was she like?
1: Oh, just amazing. Her biggest, I mean, the biggest reaction from the crowd was when she sang "I Will Always Love You." That was her closing song too.
0: Mm-hmm.
1: She was at the front of the stage, sitting on a stool. It was real intimate.
0: She really has it, doesn't she?
1: Oh yeah,
0: unbelievable. Whitney Houston really nails it in person. Catch Whitney and you're catching a great show. At one point she brought Bobby Brown and their daughter out on the stage.
1: That's
0: did
1: right.
0: Bobby sing?
1: They both, the three of them sang a little song that looks like they probably made up before the show or something, a little like kind of a kid's song they sang together.
0: Babyface was there too, right?
1: Yeah, also we saw Quincy Jones, mm-hmm. Ron Howard, and even Vivica Fox.
0: They know a great show, Whitney Houston. Next on the countdown, the singer who once said this to Ricky Lake.
2: Aren't you a little fat for the show?
0: And lived. That's next.

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1: 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The Hawk.
3: Well, look at this. Another actress has crossed over from the movies to music. 11 years ago, Ricky Lake starred in a movie called Hairspray. Ricky played Tracy Tumblatt, an overweight teen hoping to become a dancer on a popular television dance show. Well, Tracy's arch rival is the beautiful but spoiled Amber Von Tussel, who has this to say when Tracy auditions for the show.
4: Aren't you a little fat for the show?
5: That's enough, Amber.
6: I would imagine that many of the home viewers are also pleasantly plump or chunky.
4: Oh, come on. The show's not filmed in CinemaScope.
7: You're out of line, Amber.
4: Courtney, Tammy, can't you see? This girl's a trash can.
3: Oh, then Tracy goes on to win fame, fortune, and true love on the show while a defeated Amber runs home and says,
4: leave me alone, mother. I have a pimple.
3: Amber Von Tussel was played by Colleen Fitzpatrick, and today she is known on the countdown as Vitamin C. Colleen Fitzpatrick, Vitamin C, one and the same, and one hit at number 21. It's

Oh, that's Lady Saw from Jamaica doing that great reggae hip-hop along with Vitamin C. Jumping ahead to number 21, it's Smile. We checked with Colleen about using the stage name Vitamin C, and she says she likes the ambiguity of it. People don't know if Vitamin C is a solo artist, a group, a man, a woman, a singer, a hip-hop artist, maybe a food supplement. They don't know. Number 20 on the countdown, direct from their appearance on the latest issue of Teen People magazine, Nick, Jeff, Drew, and Justin. It's 98 Degrees. I do cherish you.

0: 98 degrees on the countdown, blazing ahead from last week 5 to number 20, I Do Cherish You. They were here a couple of weeks ago, and we found out some secrets about 98 degrees. The rest of the guys call Nick Quadzilla because of his huge quadriceps. Look at this picture of his right thigh.
1: It's huge!
0: It really is. Unbelievable. Way to go, Quadzilla. Now, for several years after their formation in 1985, here's a band who spent many weeks on the road living on bread and mayonnaise sandwiches. Yes, I did say bread and mayonnaise sandwiches. That's it. Today it's lobster with drawn butter, and they can afford to take the first 20 rows out for cheeseburgers at a show. The Goo Goo Dolls, and the latest in a string of hits, number 19, it's called Black Balloon.

0: Oh, can you feel it? The years turn over and the angels fall without you there. The Goo Goo Dolls, 2 weeks at number 19 on the countdown, Black Balloon. Philadelphia, get ready for a full stage go on Wednesday. The Dolls perform at the East Center in Philly. Well, this is Rigney's. Would you like to win 10 free CDs just like that?
1: Yeah.
0: Well, call me right now. The number, 1-800-RIGDEES. That's 1-800-RICKDEES. Just jump in here and play Stump Me. If you stump me, you get the 10 CDs and ask me anything you want, preferably about music. And Charlie Turpin in Oxford, Iowa, jump in here. What is it?
2: Hey, I think I can stump you.
0: Okay, take your best shot, Charlie.
2: How old is Johnny Resnick?
0: 33. I'm not looking at a screen or anything. Is 33 right? Is that right?
3: That's right.
0: He just had birthday number 33. Johnny Resnick, of course, of the Goo Goo Dolls. Brenda Cullen, Redmond, Washington, stump me.
4: What brand of watch is tattooed on Mark McGrath's ribcage?
0: Oh, man. Now you're going. The kind of watch tattooed on Mark McGrath's ribcage, of course, the lead singer with Sugar Ray. I think it's a Rolex. Is it right? It is a Rolex. Jason Brown of Denver.
5: How fast does a CD spin while it's playing?
0: 2.8 miles per hour. We went over this last year on the show. Thought you had me. Octavia Avantes in Hollywood, Florida. Octavia.
6: How tall is Shania Twain?
0: 5'4". Is that right?
3: That's it.
0: Checking on this lawn?
3: Yep.
0: Next, please think anything.
7: Do you ever shut up?
0: That you've stumped me on that one. Because I don't know. I don't know if I talk when I'm sleeping. I know that there's a problem. I'll accept that as a stump, okay? He's stumped. What is your name?
7: Terry Jefferson.
0: Load him down and put call block on his line, okay? It's a done deal. The countdown continues. 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
14: Cloudy skies with a few peaks of sun, with fog early today, with daytime highs approaching 81. Mainly clear skies. Tonight, lows dip down to about 59. High temperatures reach up to 82. Tomorrow, ample sunshine expected. I'm meteorologist Carol Foster on 100.5 The Hawk. Currently, it's 75 degrees.
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0: Mr. Edwin McCain is here at number 18 this week. I could not ask for more.
18: Love.

Edwin McCain hangs in there 2 weeks at number 18 on the countdown. I could not ask for more. Which, if you think about it, is another way of saying I've had enough. In which case, I could not ask for more than the love you give me really means I've had enough of the love you give me, and that's it. I mean, if you really break it down. Now, here's the trio who probably received a lot of free MAC cosmetics. They mentioned the company no less than five times in this song. Listen to the treatment TLC gives to the concept of no matter how pretty you are on the outside, you've got to start with the inside. Unpretty.

0: TLC on the countdown, 2 weeks at number 17 with Unpretty. Rick Dees, and we are doing a double team on you this weekend.
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0: And Ricky, wail away on number 16. Sure.

It was number one for weeks of the countdown, Living La Vida Loca, down to number 16. Second week in a row, Ricky Martin has had three hits on the countdown, and we have some email about that from Henry Cole of Park City, Utah. Henry says, has anyone else ever matched that accomplishment of three hits on the countdown? The answer, yes, Henry. Back in February 1993, Whitney Houston had three hits on the countdown from the Bodyguard soundtrack, hit number one.

0: and hit number 3. I'm Every Woman. I Have Nothing, and I Will Always Love You. 3 were on the countdown at the same time back in 1993 in February, a feat that was unmatched until this past week. Ricky Martin, Way to Go, and of course, Way to Go, Whitney Houston. What is the sexiest thing about a woman? According to Enrique Iglesias, his answer just moments away.
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0: Good job, Matt, and here you are with Citizen King. Better Days at number 15, and the...

I've seen better days. And then the bottom drops out 3 consecutive weeks at number 15 for Citizen King, who will be in concert at Toad's Place in New Haven on Thursday evening. Have you ever been to Toad's Place? What a place to be. Say hi to Toad when you're there. What one thing about a woman is the biggest turn-on for Enrique Iglesias? He says, talent. Even if she's not the most beautiful woman in the room, he says he goes for the talent. And what is Enrique's definition of talent? Being able to tie a cherry stem into a knot using only her tongue. Enrique, number 14, Bailamos.

0: He's Enrique Iglesias and his personals.
1: He's 6 foot one, weighs 178 pounds, wears a size 10 shoe, and his full name is Enrique Iglesias Preisler.
0: Thank you. That was fantastic. I don't know who that was, but she was terrific. Up to this week, number 14, Bailamos. This is Rick Dees, and the music video for this song has been nominated for 2 MTV Video Music Awards, Best Video from a Film and Best Female Video. The film, Austin Powers, The Spy Who Shagged Me, the female, Madonna. At number 13, Beautiful Stranger.
2: Hi.

0: Madonna, down 5 this week, number 13 with Beautiful Stranger. That beautiful daughter of hers, Maria Lourdes Ciccone Leon, better known as Lola to her mom, was out shopping for shoes in Beverly Hills with mom. We saw her looking for some platform sandals. They're half-inch little wedge soles, which sell for about $80 for a pair. Is that right?
1: Yeah.
0: Which is a bargain in Beverly Hills, California. D's right here, 2 hits away from the top 10. Let me promise you this. Some big surprises in the top 10 this week. Speaking of which, let me see if we can give a little surprise to somebody in Dallas, Texas right now. We're calling Look Out.
2: This is Donna.
0: Hi, Donna. This is Rick Dees on the weekly Top 40 Countdown.
2: Hi, Rick.
0: It's a pleasure having you as one of the 7 listeners. Thank you.
2: One of 7?
0: Now, they classify you as a representative for the Texas Triangle.
2: Yes, sir.
0: And what is that?
2: It is a statewide gay and lesbian news weekly.
0: And you're headquartered out of Dallas?
2: Yes.
0: Great to have you listening this weekend. Donna, I'm going to do this. I'm going to play a song. You tell me the answer. It's just that simple. Here we go. Okay, is that Black Box, the Blackout All-Stars, or Black Street, Donna?
2: It's the Blackout All-Stars.
0: There she goes.
2: I like it like that.
0: There we go. Congratulations. You just got yourself a Panasonic DVD system.
3: All right.
0: This is the one that features the 5.1 channel digital sound picture quality, a universal remote. It doubles as a CD player. It's like having two systems in one. You're listening this weekend. Are you listening to 106.1 Kiss FM this weekend?
2: Oh, yes.
0: We're on every single weekend.
2: All the time.
0: Cannot thank you enough. What a great station and an honor to be on. Of course, who does the morning show?
2: Kid Craddock.
0: He is number one, and a pleasure to be on the same station. Have a great weekend, Donna, and thank you for winning.
2: All right. Thanks, Rick. You are the greatest.
0: Thank you, Donna, and a pleasure to have Dallas every single weekend locked into the countdown to number one.
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9: Cloudy skies with a few peaks of sun, with fog early today, with daytime highs approaching 81. Mainly clear skies. Tonight, lows dip down to about 59. High temperatures reach up to 82. Tomorrow, ample sunshine expected. I'm meteorologist Carol Foster on 100.5 The Hawk. Right now, 77.
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0: How about this? Only 2 hits stand between you and the top 10 on the countdown. First of all, this is the hottest requested song over the last 3 hours. Sarah McLachlan, number 12.

fastball. Makes a nice jump up two this week to number 11 on the countdown. One away from the top 10. They're on the road right now, the trio of fastball with Sugar Ray and the Goo Goo Dolls at the Tweeters Center in Boston next Friday. Well, speaking of tours, how about a quick trip around the globe? Number one hits around the world right now. In Germany, Eiffel 65 as number one.

It's the Big Ding Ding Dong song. It really is. In the UK, Five has number one. If you're getting down. That's right, Five has it number one on the UK charts. Number one all over America on the weekly top 40. Will it be Smash Mouth, Jennifer Lopez? Maybe somebody has sneaked to the top spot and didn't tell us about it. That's what it's all about. The top 10 coming up in seconds.

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5: 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Breathe it.

0: Sugar Ray is back in the top 10. That's Someday, climbing four to number 10. They just recorded a song with Willie Nelson. Are you sure it's Willie Nelson,
1: Absolutely.
0: Right?
1: Absolutely.
0: And it's called Angel Flying Too Close to the Ground for the King of the Hill soundtrack CD, scheduled for release in October. Willie Nelson, Sugar Ray, can't wait for that one. Rick Dees and the man who was studying political philosophy at a small university when suddenly, in the middle of a lecture on Plato's Republic, Tal Bachman realized he had to return to his first love, music. In fact, the professor in that class that day gently reminded him,
2: Mr. Bachman, you will either wake up or get out of my class and stop humming in your sleep.
0: And this song at number 9 was the song he was humming when he was sleeping, She's So High.

Oh, he has to be so happy. Tal Bachman nails down his first top 10 on the countdown. She's So High, flying ahead 3 to number 9 this week. Come on, let's get wild.

0: the Wild Wild West.
1: Look at all five of them go. There's Will Smith, Kool Moe Dee, and the three members of Drew Hill. All five down two this week to number eight with a Wild Wild West. This is Rick Dees and Julia Reingold of Frankfort, Delaware. Thank you for listening, Julia, on the Dees Hotline right now. And yes, Julia, what's up?
2: I just saw the video, Wild Wild West.
1: Mm-hmm.
2: How come one of the members from Drew Hill is missing?
1: Well, Julia, you're pretty quick. You saw that. Well, back in March, James Green, whose nickname is Woody, announced that he was leaving the group to pursue a solo career in gospel music. And the other members of Drew Hill, Cisco, Nokio, and Jazz, totally supported Woody's career change. In fact, there are no hard feelings. They'd like to help him on his solo release. So Drew Hill, as you noticed, Julia, is a trio instead of a quartet. I hope that answers your question.
2: Yes, thank you.
1: And you're welcome. How about another chance to win that trip to the Four Seasons in Las Vegas, the DVD Palm Theater? I have more than that. Just stay exactly where you are as we approach the top seven. All that happening next.
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8: Cloudy skies with a few peaks of sun, with fog early today, with daytime highs approaching 81. Mainly clear skies. Tonight, lows dip down to about 59. High temperatures reach up to 82. Tomorrow, ample sunshine expected. I'm meteorologist Kara Foster on 100.5 The Hawk. Currently, it's 75 degrees.
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1: Hey, you behind the curtain there. Who are you?
19: It's Rosie O'Donnell, and I love to spend my weekends with Rick Dees. Who doesn't? And the weekly top 40.
1: The big names like Rosie will not come out from behind the curtain, but that's okay. Thank you, Ro. The band you love, Blessed Union of Souls, right here at number 7. Hey, Leonardo. She likes me for me.
20: She don't care about my car. She don't care about my money. And that's

I'm so glad I found her once again. Hey, Leonardo, she likes me for me. Blessed Union of Souls, 2 weeks at number 7 on the countdown. They're farmers with a beautiful farm just outside of, about an hour outside of Cincinnati, owned by guitarist Jeff Pence. Jeff said about 3 weeks ago, he asked some 12-year-olds where food comes from, and they said, supermarkets. That's why he has a farm. This is Rick Dees, and the Farmer of the Year Award goes to Mr. Matt Mitchell. Give it up for Matt Mitchell. A farmer listening to the show. Way to go, Matt. A star right here who has had so little downtime this year. She worked over 300 days in a row. She is in overdrive, as they say. Britney Spears at number 6 on the countdown. Some

0: Britney Spears down one to number six this week. And Britney used to be a Mouseketeer with Disney. Is her contract still with Disney, Melinda?
1: Oh, no. She's completely a free agent now.
0: So she's a free agent. She can do what she wants.
1: Yep.
0: She obviously has a wonderful recording contract, but Britney just taped her TV acting debut. She plays, guess who? Britney Spears in an episode of Sabrina the Teenage Witch as a favor to Melissa Joan Hart, who appears in Britney's next video. So you can see that coming up in about, what, 3 or 4 weeks?
2: Yeah.
0: Tell your friends, she says, to see her in Sabrina the Teenage Witch coming up. Well, here we go. As promised, the Countdown Challenge. You can win this. You and a guest flying on American Airlines. Something special in the air. You'll spend

0: three amazing nights at the Four Seasons Resort. 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Now, to win, well, it's a musical question, but we go back 185 years. Name this famous musical composition by Tchaikovsky, of all people. Is it the 1776 Overture? Is it Tchaikovsky's Ninth Symphony? Or is it the 1812 Overture? 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
0: Excellent, Mr. LaFontaine, and you should switch over to the Hansen's Energy Drink. This coffee doesn't smell right. What's in it?
2: Dextromethorphan.
0: Yeah, don't drink anymore. Okay, the top five guaranteed musical bliss coming up in seconds.

Would you look at this? A full moon coming up on Thursday, and only 130 days until a brand new century, a new millennium in 130 days. And right now, let's discover together the top five. And at number five, the band named after the homemade jam cooked by Eddie Vedder's Aunt Pearl. Pearl's Jam. They took off the S, and you have Pearl Jam. Last Kiss.

From the discovery of an old 45 hit by J. Frank Wilson and the Cavaliers by Eddie Vedder in an old record shop, he said, look, for a couple of kicks, let's re-record that. It has become the biggest hit of their long, critically acclaimed career, Pearl Jam, flying ahead 6 to number 5 with Last Kiss. Rick Dees and number 4 are the group who caused phone lines across the U.S. to be jammed for hours last Saturday. Why? Just because tickets for all of their 40 shows went on sale at the same time. Some tickets, we understand, are now being scalped. $500 for the first 3 rows? Whoa! Backstreet Boys causing all the commotion, and this is why, at number 4, I want it that way. You

0: That song never ceases to amaze the staff of the countdown. Look at everybody dancing, enjoying it, turning the lights down and all, dropping one to number four. I Want It That Way. Kevin Richardson of the Backstreet Boys recently fulfilled a lifetime fantasy. He flew a mission with the U.S. Navy's Blue Angels, the elite flying group, with Lieutenant Keith Hoskins piloting the Boeing FA-18 Hornet. Kevin flew, now this is the truth, at speeds of 650 miles per hour. He simulated some dogfighting in the air. And he said that his eyeballs are still back somewhere over Arkansas right now. Here's a very important date in radio history. This weekend, on this weekend in 1923, the first radio comics made their debut. Bill Jones and Ernie Hare were the Happiness Boys on radio. It was a show sponsored by the Happiness Candy Company. And we have a recording of that first comedy broadcast. Now, the quality is not really good, but this is the way it sounded on the radio, the first comedy on radio back in 1923. Listen.
1: Hello, Bill. How are you today? Just fine, Ernie. How are you? I just came from Aunt Peggy's house, and she's baking pies. How do they smell? They smell good.
0: Oh, it was so easy to get a laugh back in 1923. Those were the great old days. This is Rick Dees. And the top three coming up next.
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9: Cloudy skies with a few peaks of sun, with fog early today, with daytime highs approaching 81. Mainly clear skies. Tonight, lows dip down to about 59. High temperatures reach up to 82. Tomorrow, ample sunshine expected. I'm meteorologist Carol Foster on 100.5 The Hawk. Currently, it's 75 degrees.
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0: Ah! Don't knock. Please come in. Yes. Hi, and who are you, please?
11: Genie of the Lamp!
0: And you are here, obviously, to grant my wishes, I guess?
11: 3 wishes, to be exact. Mm-hmm. An ixnay on the wishing for more wishes. Mm. What would you wish of me?
0: Okay, how about Christina Aguilera? Is that okay?
11: Hang on a second.
12: I'm a genie in a bottle, baby. Mm-hmm. Rick Dees, come on in, let me out.
0: Thank you, Genie. Thank you, Christina. Come on out to number 3. Here you are.

0: let me out.
1: Christina, Maria Aguilera, and Brittany in Denver. What was your question?
2: Is she saying come on and meow?
1: As a matter of fact, she is. And thank you for pointing that out. No, she's not saying come on and meow. No, the ending is come on, let me out.
2: Oh.
1: Whoa. Okay. This is Rick D's Nothing But Hits. And hello, Jennifer Lopez.
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1: Right up next to number one, it's number two.

0: Jennifer Lopez, and a second nail-biting week at number two for Jennifer, If You Had My Love. She can take consolation, though, in the fact that she was named Best Dressed Female Star by the readers of Us Magazine. Way to go, Jennifer. She received 26% of the votes, followed in order by Gwyneth Paltrow, Jennifer Aniston, Drew Barrymore, and Elizabeth Hurley. Not bad company. Well, who has kept Jennifer out of number one? She hates these people. Here's a hint. Let me give it to you. You need another hint? How about this? Semi-talk kind of live. Okay, you're still confused? You will not be after we give you number one. It will all become very clear to you. Number one in seconds. And like a thirsty, sun-parched nomad stumbling upon an oasis in the desert, you have arrived at the oasis of hit music, number one on the countdown. And we've had some time to figure this out together. What do these two number one hits have in common with each other? First, from 1980. Won't you take me to Funky Town? Won't you take me to Funky Town? Okay, that's Funky Town from 1980, and from exactly 2 years ago in 1997. I want something else to get me through this semi-charmed kind of life. Now, of course, that is Semi-Charmed Life, so what do they have in common, Funky Town and Semi-Charmed Life? Well, the first hit was by Lips, Inc., the second by Third Eye Blind, the only number one bands ever on the countdown whose names contain a part of the human face.
1: You are so stupid!
0: And obscure?
2: Mm-hmm.
0: Wait a minute, now you can add one more. The eye and the lips have now been joined by a mouth. Smash Mouth has number one, All Star.

0: Smash Mouth, and what a great first line of a song. Somebody told me the world is going to roll me because I ain't the sharpest tool in the shed. That's All-Star, number one from the Mystery Men soundtrack, the band's second movie hit. By the way, if you're in the Chicago area, catch Smash Mouth in concert with Lenny Kravitz next Saturday. It's at the World Arena, and you will love this show. Can they do it? Can they hold off Jennifer Lopez and Tal Bachman? Can they thumb their nose at the world and say,
1: "Losers! You're all losers!"
0: That's what it's all about. Smash Mouth, number one, right here on the countdown, all the way to the top, produced by CD Media and going to 50 million music lovers like you and 70 countries around the world every single weekend, thanks to the ABC Radio Network. This is Rick Dees. God bless you. Have a terrific weekend. You do deserve it. And stay here for the hits.

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3: 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The hike is approximately 4 mile round trip with a steep incline to get to the top of the bluffs. The Marching Bears Hike at Harper's Ferry FG Mounds National Monument, Saturday, August 22nd.
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5: Sunshine mixed with clouds at times this afternoon, with daytime highs approaching 81. Mainly clear skies tonight, lows dip down to about 59. Ample sunshine expected tomorrow, daytime highs approaching 82. I'm meteorologist Kara Foster on 100.5 The Hawk. Currently, it's 75 degrees.

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5: Sunshine mixed with clouds at times this afternoon, with daytime highs approaching 81. Mainly clear skies tonight, lows dip down to about 59. Ample sunshine expected tomorrow, daytime highs approaching 82. I'm meteorologist Carol Foster on 100.5 The Hawk. Right now, it's 73 degrees.

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4: Sunshine mixed with clouds at times this afternoon, with daytime highs approaching 81. Mainly clear skies tonight, lows dip down to about 59. Ample sunshine expected tomorrow, daytime highs approaching 82. I'm meteorologist Carol Foster on 100.5 The Hawk. Right now, it's 73 degrees.

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3: Sunshine mixed with clouds at times this afternoon, with daytime highs approaching 81. Mainly clear skies tonight, lows dip down to about 59. Ample sunshine expected tomorrow, daytime highs approaching 82. I'm meteorologist Carol Foster on 100.5 The Hawk. Currently 75.

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3: Sunshine mixed with clouds at times this afternoon, with daytime highs approaching 81. Mainly clear skies. Tonight, lows level off around 58. High temperatures reach up to 81, with fog and spots early tomorrow, sunny skies. I'm meteorologist Carol Foster on 100.5 The Hawk. Right now, 75.

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6: Sunshine mixed with clouds at times this afternoon, with daytime highs approaching 81. Mainly clear skies. Tonight, lows level off around 58. High temperatures reach up to 81, with fog and spots early tomorrow, sunny skies. I'm meteorologist Kara Foster on 100.5 The Hawk. Right now, 75.

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6: Sunshine mixed with clouds at times this afternoon, with daytime highs approaching 81. Mainly clear skies tonight, lows level off around 58. High temperatures reach up to 81, with fog and spots early tomorrow, sunny skies. I'm meteorologist Kara Foster on 100.5 The Hawk. Right now, it's 77 degrees.

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6: Sunshine mixed with clouds at times this afternoon with daytime highs approaching 81. Mainly clear skies. Tonight, lows level off around 58. High temperatures reach up to 81, with fog and spots early tomorrow, sunny skies. I'm meteorologist Carol Foster on 100.5 The Hawk. Right now, it's 75 degrees.

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1: The St. Teresa Child Care Center in Ogden is sponsoring a drive-through back-to-school supper on Wednesday, August 19th. 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
4: Lows dip down to about 58 tonight under mainly clear skies. Ample sunshine expected, with fog and spots early tomorrow. Highs level off around 81. Partly cloudy skies tomorrow night. Slight chance for storms. Lows level off around 63. I'm meteorologist Kara Foster on 100.5 The Hawk. Right now, 77. The 90s.

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4: Lows dip down to about 58 tonight under mainly clear skies. Ample sunshine expected with fog and spots early tomorrow. Highs level off around 81. Partly cloudy skies. Tomorrow night, slight chance for storms. Lows level off around 63. I'm meteorologist Carol Foster on 100.5 The Hawk. 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
3: Most dip down to about 58 tonight under mainly clear skies. Ample sunshine expected with fog and spots early tomorrow. Highs level off around 81. Partly cloudy skies tomorrow night. Slight chance for storms. Lows level off around 63. I'm meteorologist Carol Foster on 100.5 The Hawk. Right now, 77.

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1: 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The Marching Bears Hike is coming up on Saturday, August 22nd at 9:30. 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The hike is approximately 4 mile round trip with a steep incline to get to the top of the bluffs. The Marching Bears Hike at Harper's Ferry FG Mounds National Monument, Saturday, August 22nd.
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4: Lows dip down to about 58 tonight under mainly clear skies. Ample sunshine expected with fog and spots early tomorrow. Highs level off around 81. Partly cloudy skies tomorrow night. Slight chance for storms. Lows level off around 63. I'm meteorologist Carol Foster on 100.5 The Hawk. Right now, 77.

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8: Lows dip down to about 58 tonight under mainly clear skies. Ample sunshine expected with fog and spots early tomorrow. Highs level off around 81. Partly cloudy skies tomorrow night. Slight chance for storms. Lows level off around 63. I'm meteorologist Carol Foster on 100.5 The Hawk. Right now, it's 77 degrees.